0: This is the Groovy Grave Creeper. 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
2: This just in, breaking news, reports are soaring in. Literally, it is said that 75% of pigs across America have sprouted wings and taken to the skies. This bizarre outbreak of airborne bacon is rumored to have caused a global shortage.
3: Let's go live on the scene. Alex, what are you seeing?
4: Oh my gosh! There are pigs everywhere in the sky! Speculation says it's retaliation. Retaliation for a 13.2% increase in pig product sales?
1: Okay. Obviously, that's not really happening. 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

We were always the same. Never seemed to grow up. 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Revisit memories from our past. 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

Everyone seems to have friends who are ill. 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

0: It's midnight, the witching hour. Hello again from the Crypto Cemetery in beautiful Crypto, USA. This is Cemetery Go-Go. I am your delightful host, the Groovy Grave Creeper. As usual, digging up the ghouliest hit from the grave to get your bloodletting and your freak beats on. Tonight, ghouly files, we're expected to have a rock storm, so I hope you brought your gold umbrellas. But you should survive with most of your body parts. We'll beg a rest for you to take home. Besides, here in the Crypto Cemetery, you won't ever lose your head, unless you are buried that way. That was a great segue into our first hatchet cut from our ghoul fiends, the Rhythm Coffins, and Scary Carrie from the Cemetery.
1: And now it's time for Scary Carrie from the Cemetery.

0: that was Nazareth and Hair of the Dog. Before that, the Izunes and She's Gone. And we started with the Rhythm Coffins and Scary Caddy from the Cemetery. And now a commercial.
1: 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The following 60-second promotion contains both fact and fiction.
2: This just in, breaking news, reports are soaring in. Literally, it is said that 75% of pigs across America have sprouted wings and taken to the skies. This bizarre outbreak of airborne bacon is rumored to have caused a global shortage.
3: Let's go live on the scene. Alex, what are you seeing?
4: Oh my gosh! There are pigs everywhere in the sky! Speculation says it's retaliation. Retaliation for a 13.2% increase in pig product sales?
1: Okay. Obviously, that's not really happening. But if it were, the new Center 88 team would be working around the clock to give you the most up-to-date information, even if pigs do start to fly. 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

0: Welcome back, Crematarians. That was the Psychotics, one of my favorite name groups. And if you don't believe me, don't. I'm not asking you to.
1: No!
0: Before that, AC/DC and TNT. And we started with Weezer and Buddy Holly. Now it's time for letters from down below. Dear Groovy, I've got a problem with my current situation. I've been with my current employer for a long time, but he just treats me like his slave. My sister and I are not going to take it very much longer. He is holding this party this weekend where he's going to reveal his new creation. Now, I would never hold anyone back from their passion, but I have a feeling this one is going to end up in hot dog sauce. It's a real-time warp of a hot patootie. And they're serving meatloaf. Blech. What would you do? Yours, Riff Raff. P.S. Of course you're invited. Well, Riff, I wasn't thinking of it any other way, and it sounds like it's going to be a wild and untamed thing.
1: Yeah, baby!
0: Here's what you do. Touch-a-touch Janet, and tell Brad to jam it. That should get the party going. Oh, and tell Magenta and Columbia they can hold my sword of Damocles when I get there.
2: Another nice mess you've gotten me into.
0: 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Put Cemetery Go-Go song from the grave in the subject. If we use them, you'll receive eternal unrest. Now back to the tunes with Twisted Sister and I Wanna Rock.
3: Hello, students. School has begun. The summer is over. I am in command.
4: What was that?
3: For that little outburst, each and every one of you will spend 3 hours in detention. Today, immediately after school, in the basement.
4: What do you think you're doing? Twisted Sister. What kind of a man desecrates a defenseless textbook? I've got a good mind to slap your fat face. You are destroyed!

0: went with Slipknot and Psychosocial, kind of like Rivera's parties.
1: Nip it in the bud!
0: Before that, Ozzy Osbourne and Mr. Crowley. And we started with I Wanna Rock by Twisted Sister, with a little help from my fiend, the late Stephen First, a.k.a. Flounder.
2: Wait, is this
0: and of course,
2: crazy?
0: We had to have a little Niedermeyer in there. Very little. And now, from the Hollywood horror Vault of Trailers, a film about someone who has a great deal of assets, and the rest of her isn't so bad either.
3: Wanna talk tough movies? Here's a superhero with the biggest pair of all.
4: You looking for me?
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3: 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She's everything you've ever wanted in a movie. A woman and a casserole.
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That was sweet and a little willy. I'm not even going to touch that. Before that, Lay Down, Candles in the Wind by Melanie. And we started with Megadeth and Angry Again. If you love Cemetery Go-Go, email me at groovygravecreeper@yahoo.com. I grieve every email, and I will be forever grateful. Now back to the cemetery and subterranean homesick blues.

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1: That is, let me teach you how to eat by the Reverend Horton Heat. Before that, Livewire by Motley Crue. And we started with Bob Dylan and Subterranean Homesick Blues. Well, that ends another ghastly episode of the show, I'm afraid. I want to thank all my freak zombies and midnight creepy crawlers for listening. Rise up again next time and slither your way over. I'll leave the gates open so you can get into Cemetery Go-Go.

0: like this place. 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

0: I'm Lex Bauman, singer and songwriter of While It Was Still Young and Taylor Swift. 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

0: 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No worries. We're here to reel you back in. On our program, What's Going On, we get down to just that. 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

0: If you don't.
1: Have you noticed bad behavior has become normalized at interscholastic athletic events? 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
1: Good afternoon, everyone, for this Tuesday, July 7th, 2026. I'm Emma Gallis.
2: And I'm Emma Johnson. Coming up this afternoon on News Center 88, explosions rock Syria's capital as French President Macron visits. On your only daily source for Marshall Broadcast News, Allison Messinger will be in with the Metro Huntington weather forecast, and Reese Owens will be in with the FM 88 sports report. The current temperature outside is a sunny 86 degrees.
1: And now on to our top story. President Donald Trump insists the United States should control Greenland instead of Denmark, remarks that are likely to rattle NATO allies and raise tensions during the two-day summit in Ankara, Turkey. He claims the island is crucial for the U.S. and falsely states it's surrounded by Chinese and Russian ships. Trump made these comments during a meeting with the Turkish president. Meanwhile, Trump announced the U.S. will lift sanctions on Turkey related to its purchase of a Russian missile defense system. This decision could ease Turkey's re-entry into the F-35 fighter jet program. NATO also announced billions in military projects to address Trump's concerns about defense spending.
2: Reform UK leader Nigel Farage says he'll quit his parliament seat and seek re-election in an attempt to clear his name over financial allegations. Farage says in a broadcast statement today that he has, quote, done nothing wrong, unquote, and has not, quote, broken any laws in any way, unquote. He did not take questions. Farage faces a probe by Parliament Standards Watchdog over a $6.7 million gift from a Thailand-based cryptocurrency billionaire. Opposition lawyers seek another investigation over separate donations. Farage is a prominent ally of U.S. President Donald Trump and has been considered a favorite to be prime minister after the next national election.
1: Explosions have rocked Syria's capital as France's president is visiting, and the Interior Ministry says at least 18 people were wounded. This marks the second attack in Damascus in a week, challenging new President Ahmad al-Shara. French President Emmanuel Macron was in the presidential palace during the blast but was unharmed. No group has claimed responsibility. Macron, who played a major role in getting sanctions on Syria lifted, later said he and al-Shara have agreed to reappoint ambassadors after over a decade. The explosions highlight the challenges as Syria's new rulers work to assert control and rebuild.
2: Coming up, a former college basketball player is accused of fraud in a $2.2 million scheme. That and more news from across the tri-state when News Center 88 returns right after this.
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1: 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I'm Emma Gallis.
2: And I'm Emma Johnson. Crews battled a large warehouse fire this weekend at the People Cartage facility in Parkersburg, West Virginia. The fire originally started Saturday morning, but it was put out shortly after. after, before rekindling early Sunday morning. Fire crews on scene are still working to put out hot spots and are burning under the debris. There is a no-fly zone covering a 1 mile radius of the fire, as well as a shelter in place for about a quarter mile radius, while the West Virginia Department of Environmental Protection tests their air quality after the fire burned high polymerized rubber and the thick black smoke filled the air for multiple days.
1: A former West Virginia University, University of Kentucky, and University of Cincinnati basketball player has been indicted in a multi-million dollar fraud scheme. Kerr Creasa played for the Mountaineers for the 2023-24 season, the Wildcats for the 2024-25 season, and played for the Bearcats this past season. Creasa is currently being held at the Fayette County Detention Center in Lexington, Kentucky, before his federal court arraignment this week. Court documents allege Creasa defrauded multiple victims out of a total of $2.2 million. He allegedly pretended to be other people, such as his mother, and also created completely fake identities. According to court documents, the scheme went on for nearly 4 years, from sometime in 2022 until just last month. Creasa would allegedly make up fake reasons for why he needed to be sent money, including that his mom had cancer and that his family was in danger of losing their farm.
2: Staff for Kentucky Senator Mitch McConnell say the senator is, quote, continuing his recovery, unquote, in a hospital while the Senate is out of session. But his office has released no details about the former Republican leader's condition during his week-long hospitalization or whether he will be at the Capitol when the Senate returns next week. According to his staff, McConnell was admitted to the hospital on June 14th. On Thursday, a new statement said he, quote, continues to improve, unquote, and, quote, appreciates the outpouring of support he's receiving while he continues his recovery in the hospital, unquote. McConnell's office has not released any updates since then.
1: Coming up next, U.S. airlines are redesigning travel around their highest-paying passengers. That and more news from around the nation when News Center 88 returns. 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
1: 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I'm Emma Gallis.
2: And I'm Emma Johnson. A week-long preliminary hearing for the man accused of killing conservative activist Charlie Kirk has entered its second day. Prosecutors aim to show that they have enough evidence against Tyler Robinson to proceed to a trial. After the hearing concludes, State District Judge Tony Graff must determine if the case should proceed, which experts say is likely. 23-year-old Robinson is charged with aggravated murder in Kirk's September 10th assassination on the Utah Valley University campus, for which prosecutors are seeking the death penalty. Robinson's attorneys have not commented on his guilt or innocence.
1: Senator Bernie Sanders says Maine Senate candidate Graham Plantner should step aside after a sexual assault allegation. Democrats across the U.S. are withdrawing support from Plantner, who denies the accusation. He has not resigned, but is considering his next steps. He canceled town hall events this week, and the allegation involves a woman who claims Plantner assaulted her in 2021. Pressure is mounting for Plantner to withdraw, as Maine law has tight deadlines for replacing candidates. Democrats are divided on who should replace him, with names like Troy Jackson and Nirav Shah mentioned. Plantner's supporters say they're devastated and waiting for his next statement.
2: America's biggest airlines are expanding their premium cabins and adding more luxury perks to attract high-paying passengers. Experts say airline competition for customers who are willing to pay for comfortable seats, chef-designed foods, and access to exclusive airport lounges has accelerated since the end of the COVID-19 pandemic. Analysts say first class, business class, and premium economy seats now generate a disproportionate share of airline revenue. Critics say the new era of luxury travel is widening the gap between premium and economy passengers. The CEO of United Airlines has argued that the industry isn't just courting big spenders, but working to improve the experience of all travelers.
1: And coming up, Allison Messinger will have a complete look at your Metro Huntington weather forecast, and Reese Owens will be in with the FM 88 Sports Report. Stay with us.

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1: 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I'm Allison Messinger, and now it's time for your Metro Huntington weather forecast. Currently outside the WMUL studios, it is a sunny 86 degrees, feeling like 97. There are no active alerts or warnings for our area, finally getting out of the extreme heat wave from last week. Today, temperatures are expected to reach a high of 88 around 4 p.m. Pop-up thunderstorms are expected all day long, with a predicted break from 2 to 3 p.m. The rest of the week appears to be a bit milder. Temperatures will remain in the high 80s throughout the week. Mother Nature has decided to give us a break from the sweltering sun this week, with thunderstorms forecasted until Sunday. The weekend will remain stormy with a 70% chance of rain on Saturday. And now it's time for this day in weather history. On this day in 1987, thunderstorms spawned 8 tornadoes in Colorado and 3 in West Texas. Thunderstorms also produced softball-sized hail at Beulah, Texas. In the midst of a record 39-day string of 100-degree days, the temperature at Tucson, Arizona dipped to 66 degrees, marking their third straight record low for the date. On this day in 1981, Montana was in the midst of a snowstorm that dumped 10 inches at Glacier National Park and produced winds up to 90 miles per hour. Meanwhile, Denver, Colorado set a record high with a reading of 101 degrees. Thank you to weatherforyou.com for that information. Currently outside the WMUL studios, it is a sunny 86 degrees. That concludes your Metro Huntington weather forecast. For News Center 88, I'm Allison Messinger.
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3: Thanks, Emma. 12 former martial athletes are suing the NCAA over its newest eligibility rule. The new rule, quote, permits Division I student athletes up to 5 years of eligibility if they enroll in college no later than the academic year after their 19th birthday, unquote. The 12 student-athletes, including Meredith Mayer and Bryce Blevins, are claiming the rule violates the West Virginia Consumer Credit and Protection Act, as well as the Covenant of Fair Dealing. The players allege that this new rule cuts them off because they graduated high school in 2022 and played 4 seasons, only to now be denied a 5th season of eligibility. All 12 are seeking to play sports for Marshall in the 2026-27 season. Marshall Women's Basketball has announced 2 road contests against top programs in the 26-27 season. The Herd will make the trip to Lexington, Kentucky and Rupp Arena to face the Kentucky Wildcats. Marshall dropped a contest last season at the Cam Henderson Center to a UK team that went on to make the regional semifinal of the NCAA tournament. The Herd will also go on to Cameron Indoor Stadium in Durham, North Carolina to face the Duke Blue Devils for the first time since 1981. The Herd won that matchup 58-57. Duke is coming off a stellar season, including an ACC title and an Elite Eight appearance. This announcement comes after the Marshall men's team announced road trips to Columbus and Chapel Hill to take on the Ohio State Buckeyes and North Carolina Tar Heels, respectively. Marshall Hoops fans will have plenty of marquee games to tune into this season. All 3 of the host nations in the 2026 World Cup have officially bowed out of the round of 16. The U.S. lost yesterday evening in its controversial matchup against European side Belgium, who protested the revision of forward Folarin Balogun's red card. Despite the U.S. getting its striker and star man back for the contest, Belgium put a beatdown on the American side 4-1. This was highlighted by a late goal from striker Romelu Lukaku. Canada bowed out before the U.S. in another beatdown by a world soccer power in Morocco. Despite Canada controlling much of the first half, it was unable to find a goal, leading to an eventual Morocco lead in the second half off of an Azzedine Unahi brace. Mexico put up the best fight of all of the host nations, losing 3-2 in England. The game, which took place in the Estadio Azteca in Mexico City, saw England finish the game with only 10 men in the second half, while playing in one of the toughest environments in world football. England's Jude Bellingham scored twice in 2 minutes to take a first-half lead, but the Mexican side wasn't done scoring a goal before the half ended to make it 2-1. Despite controlling the second half, Mexico was unable to score, marking its first competitive loss at the Azteca since 2013. There are still many more games left to play in the 26th World Cup, as the quarterfinal still needs more time before being completely set. Now it's time for On This Day in Sports History. On this day in 1974, in the FIFA World Cup final. Striker Gerd Müller scores a 43rd-minute winner as West Germany beats the Netherlands 2-1. Also on this day in 2001, in his first appearance at Daytona since the death of his father, Dale Earnhardt Sr., Dale Jr. wins the Pepsi 400, coming from 7th with 9 laps remaining to beat teammate Michael Waltrip. And finally, on this day in 2019, in the World Cup final, defending champions U.S. win record 4th title by beating the Netherlands 2-0. Thank you to OnThisDay.com for the information. 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
2: Thanks, Reese. Coming up, Australian officials ask fans to respect the privacy of Neil, a one-ton seal who respects nothing. 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

0: 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Hey, goose!
1: Hey, come back here! 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Aha! Gotcha! Ow!
0: Well, your chase is over. Because throughout the week, WMUL plays many genres of music. Hip-hop to jazz to many flavors of alternative, WMUL has just what you're looking for. 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
2: And finally today on News Center 88, Neil, a 2,200-pound elephant seal, has returned to his birthplace on the Australian coast, causing quite a stir. Unlike other locals, Neil brings fame, fans, and property damage. This 5-year-old seal has a social media following twice the size of Tasmania's population, and his antics include bending traffic bollards and blocking roads. But officials are urging fans to give Neil space, fearing that his popularity could lead to dangerous encounters. They've urged locals not to post his current location. Neil's behavior, like picking fights with cars, is just typical for juvenile seals practicing dominance. Experts say coexistence is key as Neil continues to grow and attract attention.
3: 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For Emma Johnson, Allison Messinger, Grace Owens, Owen James, and the entire News Center 88 team, I'm Emma Gallis, and your thought of the day is, privacy is what allows us to determine who we are and who we want to be. Edward Snowden.

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0: 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You're the frightful host of Cemetery Go-Go. 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
1: Hey guys, welcome back to Dad Rock with Allison on WMUL 88.1, The Cutting Edge. My name is Allison, and every 2 weeks I give you guys new Dad Rock to listen to. And this week we're going to switch it up a little bit, because my mom's birthday is coming up. It is July 12th, so this episode is going to be dedicated to her. This is Mom Rock. So Mom Rock is essentially going to be a combination of everything that my mom listened to when I was younger. So we have a little bit of alternative rock, a little bit of country, a little bit of what you would say hip-hop, and I don't know, just kind of going with the flow, what my mom used to listen to when I was little to celebrate her birthday. So first up, we've got Alanis Morissette, Ironic, and Hoobastank, The Reason. So hope you guys enjoy.

break. It's like 10,000 spoons when all you need is a knife. It's meeting the man of my dreams and then meeting his beautiful wife. And isn't it ironic?

Welcome back, guys. My name is Allison, and you're listening to Dad Rock with Allison, but this is a special edition because this is Mom Rock for my mom's birthday. So those first two songs you just heard were Ironic by Alanis Morissette and The Reason by Hoobastank. So we've kind of got our alternative rock a little bit out of the way. We're going to head a little bit more into the country direction. And first up, we're going to have Eric Church, Guys Like Me. And then secondly, we're going to have Kenny Chesney's Anything But Mine. So Mom had Guys Like Me on a burnt CD in her car, in the same way that if you guys have heard Dad Rock before, Dad had a burnt CD in his truck too. And that's where I learned a lot of the music that I play here. But for Anything But Mine by Kenny Chesney, we were actually listening to Sirius Radio, I'd say probably 4 years ago now, and my mom pointed out that this was one of her favorite Kenny Chesney songs ever, and it has become my favorite Kenny Chesney song ever. So, like I said, going in the country direction for these next two, but stay tuned for a little bit more alternative rock, some pop, some hip-hop, and more country.

Hey guys, welcome back. That was Guys Like Me by Eric Church and Anything But Mine by Kenny Chesney. So my mom is the reason why I know a lot of this early 2000s country music, because if you've listened to a Dad Rock episode before, you'd know that like that kind of music is all that my dad listened to pretty much. Like, yeah, we had the country station on sometimes, but when my mom wasn't listening to CDs, it was usually on what we had as WTCR here. I can't really remember the numbers, but it was either that or 93.7 The Dog. I think it's 93.7. Anyway, that's not important, but this is pretty much the soundtrack to my childhood, if you ever listen to these shifts, because not only did my mom listen to this stuff in the car, but whenever my mom would be cleaning on early weekend mornings, like, you always knew it was going to be bad whenever she was playing like International Harvester by Craig Morgan on the TV. That's one thing that I remember, is she would always have on CMT music videos and be cleaning the kitchen or cleaning the living room or something, and I'd just sit and watch, and she'd make me help sometimes, but I've spent a lot of time watching CMT in the mornings. But coming up next, you have some Joe Nichols with Broken Heartsville. My mom saw Joe Nichols whenever she was younger. She had a tour shirt. It was blue. I wore it as a pajama shirt a lot of the time. And then after that, you have Landslide by The Chicks, which is a Fleetwood Mac cover, but sue me, I've always liked this version a little bit better. So I'll be right back.

Hey guys, welcome back. This is Allison from Dad Rock with Allison on a very special episode, which is Mom Rock with Allison for my mom's birthday on July 12th. So, you just heard Broken Heartsville by Joan Nichols and Landslide by The Chicks, but we're gonna kinda sorta start to get out of the country music here for a second. We've got, I think, one last country song. I may lie to you, and I'm sorry if I do. But anyway, we're going to get a little bit into some alternative rock here for a second. We've got Runaway Train by Soul Asylum and Because of You by Kelly Clarkson. Because of You by Kelly Clarkson was one of those songs that was always on the CDs, and it'll always just kind of remind me of my mom. It may sound a little sad, but nothing like content-wise reminds me of my mom. Just like, I remember her singing along to this in her white Pontiac Sunfire. So yeah, it had two doors. That's what she had whenever I was born. I remember, like, struggling to get out of the back of the car, because if you've ever been in a two-door car and you're, like, 3-4 years old, you're like, how do I even push the seat up and get out? But she soon got a four-door car after that, so don't fret. But after that, Runaway Train, once again, we were listening to SiriusXM, like, the satellite radio, and this came on, and she just told me that she liked it, and it stuck with me ever since. So, here are some more mom songs. I'll be back.

Hey y'all, welcome back. So I 100% lied to you. I have two more country songs that remind me of my mom, but then after that, we're going to get into some hip-hop, I promise. And again, apologies for kind of switching it up on dad rock. I know my loyal fans out there who want to hear Nickelback 24/7 are really upset. But like I said, this one's really important because this one is for my mom. And dad gets a whole bunch of DJ shifts dedicated to him because that's pretty much every dad rock shift. So this one's for Yvonne. Shout out Yvonne. She is probably the best mom that I could ever ask for. She is always there to support me emotionally. She's always there when I need to talk to somebody. She's always there to be silly whenever I want to be. So, shout out Mom. And I hope that she listens to this. And I hope that she doesn't cry. So, next up we have How Do You Like Me Now by Toby Keith. And Best Days of Your Life by Kelly Pickler. And Kelly Pickler is really a deep cut here. This song was on the iPod that my mom had when I was younger that she eventually gave to me. And I remember riding my bike around our house in Culloden with my earbuds in, just screaming along to Katy Perry and Kelly Pickler and a lot of other songs that have been throughout this DJ shift. So I hope you guys enjoy.

0: Hey guys, welcome back to Dad Rock with Allison, but this one is Mom Rock with Allison. I hope you've enjoyed a selection of Yvonne's music taste. It is pretty good, if I do say so myself, because it's pretty much my music taste too. I may be a little bit biased. Now, one thing that is important to note, this is a lot of music that my mom listened to when I was growing up, so she's been listening to a lot of new stuff as of late. She really likes Morgan Wallen, and she really likes Ella Langley. But this is just kind of the origin story, if that makes sense. Next up, we've got some hip hop coming up, and one funny thing about that is my roommate and her boyfriend listen to a lot of like rap music, I would say, and a lot of the older stuff that you wouldn't think that anyone's mom will be listening to. I'm always like, yeah, mom had this on a CD. Because honestly, she did. She had one of Future's first albums on CD. She had a few Lil Wayne albums. She had J. Cole's CD. I can't remember the name of it, but it's the one where he's sitting in like the basketball locker room. She had a Twista CD. So not only did my mom listen to a lot of country music and some alternative rock music, as well as the music that dad listened to as well, but she listened to a lot of hip hop music. So shout out Yvonne for educating me on Drake. That didn't age well, but that's okay. So coming up, you have Whatever You Like by T.I. and Kiss Me Through the Phone by Soulja Boy. So enjoy. Soulja
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1: 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Mm-mm. 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
1: 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Just don't text and drive. 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A public service announcement brought to you by the National Highway Traffic Safety Administration and the Ad Council.